Let me hear you sing it. Everybody in the place, put those hands in the air. Yeah, check it out. Oh yeah. Let me hear you sing it. Everybody in the place, put those hands in the air. Yeah, check it out.

is not a problem that I can't fix, cause I can do it in the mix. And if your man gives you trouble just to move out on a double, and you don't let it trouble your brain, cause away goes trouble down the drain. Said away goes trouble down the drain.